0: Jeg Heidi Sten Jensen fra Fredsaktivt Hjørne. 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
1: I began the meeting by making this statement, which I think needs to be made to the nation. America's public enemy number one, both in enforcement and treatment, is the United States. The United States.
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1: America's public enemy number one is the United States. The United States.
6: Mandag mellom 20 og 22 får du høre Portrettet. Jeg skal intervjue alle redaksjonene og også folk I ledende verv. Bli kjent med alle redaksjonene på Radio Rakel. Jeg Line Blikstås, og du hører på FM 99,3, Radio Rakel, din feministradio. And then a little song, maybe.
7: Okay.
6: Yeah.
7: I am the traveling doctor and music is my medicine. Or is it better to say, I am Dr. Aquarius and music is my medicine?
6: Yeah, you can say that.
7: I just did.

At a base in Lincolnshire, we were given a dressing room, but no sink to piss in. Pissing in the sink was a tradition with us. We did it whether they gave us a bog or not. This wasn't just discourtesy. Once you'd got full makeup and effeminate clothes on, you didn't want to have to share a urinal with a group of snorting psychopaths, who may have been too dim to realise that you were the cabaret and therefore allowed to look like that. This particular dressing room didn't even have a sink. Luckily, we found an old tombola drum. It was of the revolving type, with a crank handle for mixing up the raffle tickets or the printed paper numbers. It stood in a sturdy stand, which was lucky really, because an awful lot of piss went into it that night. We pissed in it, our roadies pissed in it, I believe even a couple of the RAF types who came backstage pissed in it. There was a good 3 gallons or so in it by the end of the long evening. The gig went well enough. The airmen staggered out. The women tucked their knickers into their handbags and got back on the bus. And then came the sound of marching feet. I asked a half-cut airman what was happening. He informed me that the military police were doing a snap inspection to make sure that everything was in apple pie order after the dance. He said that they usually checked the dressing room. Our ears pricked up at this. Bachelor Johnny and I realised that there was still a tombola drum half full of piss in there.

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1: 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I'll just go and consult the other thing.
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1: These exclusive pictures were taken inside the house which the emperor will occupy while in London. 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
0: Haile Selassie. 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And if you don't understand that mean woman and man, seen it. Right. 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Yeah.